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11: And now, the weather.
12: Outside, gloomy skies, a persistent drizzle, and a chilly wind blowing from the west, north, east, and south.
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16: The top stories this hour. Jeffrey Archer has died at the age of 86 after a career which spanned both best-selling novels and Westminster. The former Conservative MP sold more than 300 million books, but his political life was repeatedly overshadowed by controversy. He was jailed for 4 years in 2001 for perjury and perverting the course of justice. Our chief political correspondent John Craig says his career had its fair share of scandals.
17: The ebullient, charismatic, larger-than-life Jeffrey Archer. Some will say he was a rogue, given all the scandals and scrapes he got into during his life. As I say, served in prison for perjury.
16: Donald Trump says a security threat was behind the decision to withdraw US bombers from RAF Fairford. The US president claims he knows who was responsible but hasn't given further details. The Conservatives are promising a British version of Israel's Iron Dome if they win the next election. The party says up to £10 billion would be spent on the missile and drone defence system dubbed the Britannia Shield. The Tories say it will be funded through welfare reform and reprioritising existing spending. But what do party members in Birmingham think Britain should be spending its defence budget on?
5: It definitely needs modernising. We've got empty sites across the country which need renovating.
18: Refilling our stockpiles after, you know, very generously and right, we sent things to Ukraine. We've now got a shortage ourselves.
19: Drones come into my head. That seems to be the way we're going.
16: Students in France are calling for a national day of protest today over what they say is chronic underfunding of education. Demonstrations have been spreading across the country. A rise in cancer among people under 50 is not confined to bowel cancer, according to new analysis. The World Cancer Research Fund says rates of prostate, kidney, womb, liver, pancreatic and breast cancer have also increased among younger adults. And Northern Ireland remain unbeaten in the Nations League, but they were held to a goalless draw by Georgia at Windsor Park. From Sky News, I'm Daisy Steele.

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13: The top stories this hour. Tributes are being paid to the best-selling author and former Conservative politician Geoffrey Archer, who's died at the age of 86. He sold more than 300 million books worldwide, but his political career was overshadowed by scandal and a prison sentence for perjury. Kemi Badenoch says his death is a huge shock, while Nadeem Zahawi remembers an extraordinary human being. Political commentator Daisy McAndrew says Archer was a larger-than-life figure.
14: He was somebody who could open doors, incredibly popular, as you said, incredibly... accomplished, hundreds of millions of books sold, and just an extraordinary person who lived his life profiting from fiction, but also a lot of his own personal life seemed to be quite fictional as well.
13: Donald Trump says a specific security threat was behind the withdrawal of US bombers from RAF Fairford. The Pentagon's confirmed a dozen aircraft have now returned safely to America from the Gloucestershire base. Fairford was at the centre of a suspected terror plot last month, which the US president suggested could be linked to Iran. He's told reporters the bombers had to be moved.
15: I mean, they didn't fly out by accident. There were some threats, and rather than tempting the enemy, we'll capture the enemy and beat the enemy, but why should we leave him there? So we moved him around a little bit, not very far.
13: The Conservatives are promising a British version of Israel's Iron Dome if they win the next election. The party says up to £10 billion will be spent on the missile and drone defence system. Students in France are calling for a national day of protest today over what they say is chronic underfunding of education. Demonstrations have been spreading across the country. Labour support has risen to its highest level since January 2025, according to the latest YouGov poll. For Sky News and The Times, the party's up 3 points to 27%, 5 points ahead of Reform, with the Conservatives on 20%. And Northern Ireland remain unbeaten in the Nations League, but they were held to a goalless draw by Georgia at Windsor Park. From Sky News, I'm Daisy Steele.

if you want to, stare if you want to, but I got to party. I'm up in the party, I'm glad that I got you, and it's alright. You got you a partner, and cut her.

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14: The top stories this hour, the novelist and former Conservative politician Geoffrey Archer's died suddenly at the age of 86. He sold more than 300 million books worldwide, but his political career was overshadowed by scandal and a prison sentence for perjury. Political commentator Daisy McAndrew says Mr. Archer was a larger-than-life figure.
15: He was somebody who could open doors, incredibly popular, as I said, incredibly accomplished, and just an extraordinary person who lived his life profiting from fiction, but also a lot of his own personal life seemed to be quite fictional as well.
14: Donald Trump says a security threat was behind the decision to withdraw US bombers from RAF Fairford. The US president claims that he knows who was responsible. The Gloucestershire base was at the centre of a suspected terror plot last month. Nationwide protests are expected across France today as students demonstrate over what they say is chronic underfunding of education. And Northern Ireland remain unbeaten in the Nations League after they were held to a goalless draw by Georgia.
4: Now for the news across South and West Wales. More than two-thirds of female runners surveyed by South Wales Police say they've experienced harassment or abuse while running. The force surveyed more than 160 women, with 117 reporting incidents like catcalling, sexual comments and cars slowing down beside them. A campaign's now been launched. Investigations into an assault in Haverford West on Friday afternoon has led to two men being charged. The duo, aged 41 and 37, appeared in court yesterday, charged with inflicting grievous bodily harm with intent. A consultation has opened on two proposed orders to tackle antisocial behaviour in Llanelli. One covers the town centre, where powers to deal with drug and alcohol-related behaviour could continue. The other covers North Dock and would target vehicle nuisance, including racing, drifting and wheel spinning. And a historic building on Porthcawl seafront's been saved from demolition. The Buccaneer, which dates back to the 1930s, is being restored as part of the town's waterfront regeneration.
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4: Any mist and fog will clear, leaving a cloudy day with bright spells this afternoon and highs of 20 Celsius. That's the latest. I'm Caroline Verdon.
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17: 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Right, let's get you up and ready for Tuesday across Bridge End County Borough. Cat's Eye.

0: That's Cat's Eye, Animal, brand new music on Bridge FM Radio Breakfast. So yesterday, Who, What, Where, we started a brand new week with a new person. It was Dave from Lads and Dads. If you missed his clue at 10 past 8, we're going to work out what it is Dave wants us to work out. So let's listen to clue one from yesterday.
1: Hey Lee, I'm a director from Lads and Dads, a Bridgend based community group supporting men and their mental health and well-being. We've got something happening on Sunday the 18th of October, and here's your first clue. It's all about getting away from everyday life for a few hours.
0: What could that be? So something mental health related, it's good for you, and it's all about getting away for a few hours. We'll find out another clue at 10 past 8 this morning.

wind. When the crowd say ball, selector. 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When the crowd say ball, selector. Rewind.

0: I hope that's put a smile on your face this morning. High hopes from Panic at the Disco at Bridge FM Radio. Weather should put a smile on your face. Bit brighter for Tuesday across Bridge End County Borough. There is the odd bit of drizzle possible later, but temperatures up to around 19 degrees. We'll get the first update on the roads next. 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
3: Morning, a quiet start for the roads. This Tuesday morning, 38 to Cardiff Gate, the M4 moving well. All approaches are clear with no delays for the 4119 to Miskin, for the A470 to Coryton Interchange and the A4232. That's moving well to Cardiff West. It's on the move for the Coychurch and Waterton roundabouts. No delays for Rotary International Way. That's clear for the A461 at Tremaine's Road and the Coity Castle Lights, moving for the Aberkinfig roundabout. I'm Hannah Cox.
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2: Oh my God. I'm genuinely going to throw up.
0: You'll be pleased to know he didn't throw up. He was very excited, though. We've upped it. On Friday, we're giving away £725,000. Can you imagine getting that phone call on Friday? And if you win it, it's going to be in your bank account to start the weekend. 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Gemma Atkinson is going to call someone back, and it could be you. 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

0: Loving that new one from Taylor Swift. There's Patient Zero, Bridge FM Radio Breakfast. We're joined by Maxine, a.k.a. the Pie Queen, based on the Bryn Menin Industrial Estate. The Pie Queen, Her Royal Pieness, will be on at 8:40 this morning to talk more about her business. Talk about keeping food local. This is a story that you'll want to hear. 8:40 this morning.
1: I had to ask for royal consent
0: from
1: the Welsh Government.
0: Really?
1: For that name. Yeah.
0: So Maxine the Pie Queen, 8:40 this morning. Stay here then. An update on the roads across Bridge End County Borough. 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
11: Good morning, a quiet start for the road. So far this Tuesday morning, no delays for the M438 to Cardiff Gate. All approaches are clear so far. The usual delays on the A470 to Coryton at 32 moving well. So is the 4119 down to Miskin. The Coychurch and Waterton roundabouts are both moving well. Rotary International Way clear for the A461. There's no delays for Tremaines Road and the Coity Castle Lights moving for the Aberkinfig roundabout. I'm Hannah Cox.
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Sam Fender and 17 going under. Morning to Natalie and Bryn Tyrion. Natalie, you've made me feel so much better this morning. She says, morning, Tewksy. I've just been awake for 20 minutes and I've already checked twice what day it is. Tuesday has absolutely no business being this tiring, says Natalie in Bryn Tyrion. Hopefully these songs are going to brighten your Tuesday morning up. It's definitely Tuesday. I've just double checked on my calendar here in the Bridge FM radio studio. Definitely Tuesday. Right. Rufus and Shaka Khan is Ain't Nobody. And if you want to get in touch on WhatsApp, it's 07740 938 500.

0: me. So last Friday, Dave won himself £700,000. The week before, it was Ruth who won herself £600,000.
1: Oh my God, you are kidding me. Oh my word.
0: So this week, it could be you winning £725,000. Yeah. That's what we've got for grabs on Make Me A Winner. Have you got your number in the draw yet? If you haven't quite done it yet, stay here. Reminder on what you need to do just after 7. Also, music to wake you up from DJ Sammy after the news update next.
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19: The top stories this hour. Former Tory politician turned best-selling author Geoffrey Archer's died at the age of 86. His publisher says he passed away suddenly and peacefully at home yesterday. Mr. Archer's political career was marred by scandal and a prison sentence for perjury. Donald Trump says a specific security threat was behind the withdrawal of US bombers from an RAF base in Gloucestershire.
20: I mean, they didn't fly out by accident. There were some threats, and rather than tempting the enemy, we'll capture the enemy and beat the enemy, but why should we leave him there? So we moved him around a little bit, not very far.
19: Fairford was at the centre of a suspected terror plot just over a week ago. The Tories are pledging £10 billion to create a national missile and drones defence system if they return to power. The so-called Britannia Shield would provide interceptor missiles. And Northern Ireland remain unbeaten in the Nations League and top their group with 8 points from 4 games, but they couldn't make their dominance count against Georgia last night as the match finished goalless.
21: Now for the news across South and West Wales. More than two-thirds of female runners surveyed by South Wales Police say they've experienced harassment or abuse while running. The force surveyed more than 160 women, with 117 reporting incidents like catcalling, sexual comments and cars slowing down beside them. A campaign's now been launched. Investigations into an assault in Haverford West on Friday afternoon has led to two men being charged. The duo, aged 41 and 37, appeared in court yesterday, charged with inflicting grievous bodily harm with intent. A consultation has opened on two proposed orders to tackle antisocial behaviour in Llanelli. One covers the town centre, where powers to deal with drug and alcohol-related behaviour could continue. The other covers North Dock and would target vehicle nuisance, including racing, drifting and wheel spinning. And a historic building on Porthcawl's seafront's been saved from demolition. The Buccaneer, which dates back to the 1930s, is being restored as part of the town's waterfront regeneration.
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21: Any mist and fog will clear, leaving a cloudy day with bright spells this afternoon and highs of 20 Celsius. That's the latest. I'm Caroline Verdon.
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0: So, Tuesday across Bridge End County Borough, music from Niall Horan. That's going to help wake you up in a sec. First, DJ Sammy in Heaven's going to do the trick.

0: Breakfast. Niall Horan and Slow Hands, Bridge FM Radio Breakfast. Can't wait for tomorrow night. It's the opening night of Priscilla, Queen of the Desert by Maesteg Musical Theatre Society at Maesteg Town Hall. And it's going to be amazing. It's on from tomorrow night. They've still got the odd ticket available. So if you want to get your ticket to go along one evening this week, you'll be more than welcome. Sean was on with us recently from Maesteg Musical Theatre Society. If you want to find out more about getting your ticket, just search Awin Box Office, then type in Maesteg Town Hall.
1: Hi Lee, it's Sean from Maesteg Musical Theatre Society. Just a little reminder that Priscilla, Queen of the Desert is coming to Maesteg Town Hall from Wednesday the 7th to Saturday the 10th of October. It's packed with brilliant music, fabulous costumes and loads of fun. So we'd love to see you all there. Hope you guys can come along. On a

0: Clarkson, My Life Would Suck Without You, Bridge FM Radio Breakfast. So yesterday morning on the Top 10 at 10, we took you back to 1990. Some big songs from that year as well. One of my favourites was definitely Alana Miles and Black Velvet. I loved playing that yesterday. So every weekday morning at 10, it's all about 10 songs from which mystery year? That's up to you to guess. See if you can work it out later. Load of clues and 10 classic songs for you. Right, an update on the roads next, and also an update on how you could be winning £725,000 with Bridge FM Radio. 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
8: Good morning, it is looking slower now for the eastbound side of the M4 into the Bryngelas tunnels before Malpas Road. Also busier approaching for the A470 to Coryton interchange at Junction 32, but it is moving for the 4119 to Miskin and for the A4232 to Cardiff West. At the moment, no delays for the Coychurch or Waterton roundabouts, Rotary International Way. That's moving on the A461 at Tremaines Road and the Coity Castle Lights moving for the Aberkinfig roundabout. I'm Hannah Cox.
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0: 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That was D Ream and Things Can Only Get Better. Things would certainly get better if you won this on Friday. 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
2: 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I'm genuinely going to throw up.
0: You'll be pleased to know he didn't throw up. 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We've upped it. On Friday we're giving away £725,000. 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And if you win it, it's going to be in your bank account to start the weekend. 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

0: TLC and No Scrubs on Bridge FM Radio Breakfast. Morning, happy Tuesday. So apparently, the UK's most annoying household habit has been revealed. The chair drobe. You know, the chair that hasn't actually functioned as a chair since about 2019, because it's got three pairs of jeans, yesterday's jumper, and something you're definitely going to wear again before it needs washing, hanging on it, you know? And apparently 60% of us have unfinished DIY jobs at home as well. So what's the one little thing that somebody does in your house that drives you absolutely mad? Or what's the job that you've been saying, I'll do this on the weekends for the last 6 months? Let us know if you want. 07740 938 500 is my WhatsApp number. Sounds like my house.
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5: Good morning. The M4 is moving 49 to Cardiff Gate. It is getting busier for the Bryngelas tunnels before Malpas Road. And long delays approaching now. The A470 seeing delays between Pontypridd down to Coryton Interchange at Junction 32. The 4119 getting busier towards Miskin at Junction 34. The Coychurch and Waterton roundabouts are still moving well. No delays for the Sarn Bypass and Aberkinfig roundabout. Moving, no accidents for My Stake for Paul's Call. I'm Hannah Cox.
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0: coming, baby. Loving that song this morning. I feel it coming from the Weekend and Daft Punk. Right, stay here. Dave from Lads and Dads on Who, What, Where this week. We need to guess about an event he's organising. And also your chance to win £725,000. Details after the news update at 8. 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
12: 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I'm celebrating finding my glasses. So what more could you want? Put the kettle on, pop a cork, and listen to the show with our friends at Nathaniel Cars in Bridgend, Cardiff, Cwmbran and Swansea. It's the happy

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2: And now, the weather.
3: Outside, gloomy skies, a persistent drizzle, and a chilly wind blowing from the west, north, east, and south.
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5: Top stories this hour. Novelist and politician Lord Geoffrey Archer's died at the age of 86. We're told he passed away suddenly and peacefully at home last night. While the once Tory deputy chairman's political career was overshadowed by scandal and a prison sentence for perjury, he sold more than 300 million books worldwide, and back in 2017 told us how he went about writing them.
6: First and last sentences are so vital and so poignant and so telling. So first pages and last pages get longer than any other part of the book.
5: President Trump says the decision to remove all US bomber aircraft from RAF Fairford in Gloucestershire was in response to a specific threat. The base was at the centre of a suspected terror plot last month. The Tories have promised to invest £10 billion in a new Iron Dome air defence system to protect the UK. Details of the radar, interceptor missiles and counter-drone network are being set out at the party's conference. And Northern Ireland remain unbeaten in the Nations League, but they had to settle for a goalless draw against Georgia.
7: Now for the news across South and West Wales. More than two-thirds of female runners surveyed by South Wales Police say they've experienced harassment or abuse while running. The force surveyed more than 160 women, with 117 reporting incidents like catcalling, sexual comments and cars slowing down beside them. A campaign's now been launched. Investigations into an assault in Haverford West on Friday afternoon has led to two men being charged. The duo, aged 41 and 37, appeared in court yesterday, charged with inflicting grievous bodily harm with intent. A consultation has opened on two proposed orders to tackle antisocial behaviour in Llanelli. One covers the town centre, where powers to deal with drug and alcohol-related behaviour could continue. The other covers North Dock and would target vehicle nuisance, including racing, drifting and wheel spinning. And a historic building on Porthcawl's seafront's been saved from demolition. The Buccaneer, which dates back to the 1930s, is being restored as part of the town's waterfront regeneration.
1: Weather.
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7: Any mist and fog will clear, leaving a cloudy day with bright spells this afternoon and highs of 20 Celsius. That's the latest. I'm Caroline Verdon.
8: So let's keep our fingers crossed for a few more bright spells this afternoon across Bridgend County Borough. This should brighten up your Tuesday morning. Taylor Swift.

0: 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We're going to be speaking to the Pie Queen at 8:40 this morning. Maxine from the Pie Queen in Bryn Menin, and finding out more about her success story. It's a fascinating story. Right, every morning this week, 10 past 8, around this time, we are joined by Dave from Lads and Dads. So every morning, weekdays, 10 past 8, who, what, where? Someone local comes on, every day gives us a clue. We've got to work out what it is they want us to work out. So Dave's organising an event and he wants us to work out what the event is. Here's Dave with clue two this week.
1: Hi Lee, I'm Dave, a director from Lads and Dads, a Bridgend-based community group bringing men together to talk, connect and to support one another. We've got something special happening on Sunday the 18th of October. And here is clue number two. You'll definitely be spending this one in the great outdoors.
0: And going outdoors is good for your mental health. So what could that be? We're going to get another clue tomorrow from Dave at 10 past 8. It's very hard at the moment, isn't it? You'll have to listen tomorrow for the next clue if you're thinking, what on earth is he talking about? Right, here's Pink and Who Knew on Bridge FM Radio Breakfast. You too.

0: It's Dermot Kennedy and Kiss Me on Bridge FM Radio Breakfast. Morning, cheers for listening. So a bit cloudy this morning, the odd chance of a bit of rain. Hopefully it's going to brighten up later. Temperatures up to around 18, maybe 19 degrees across Bridgend County Borough. Roads are looking okay. We'll get a full update in a second for you. Coming up 8:40 this morning, Maxine, otherwise known as the Pie Queen, is joining us. Tomorrow morning, Newton Primary School in Porthcawl will be on just after 8:30. So they've entered this massive singing songwriting competition. They've come up with their own song. They do a lot of this at Newton Primary, and I've got a copy of their song to play. They need us to vote, all right? So they've entered this competition that needs votes. So they need us all across Bridgend County Borough to vote for them, because they're the only school in Wales in this competition. So you can hear their song and a bit more from Newton Primary School just after 8:30 tomorrow morning on Bridge FM Radio.
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7: The M4 long delays on approaches. Forge Road, the 467 is slow to an obstruction on the road at Tredegar Park. The A470 seen long delays to Corriton Interchange at 32. It's also queuing for the 4119 down to Miskin at Junction 34. And delays for the Coychurch and Waterton roundabouts now for the A473 and the A48. Pencoed seen delays on the A473 at the College Campus roundabout and queues for the Sand Bypass and Aberkinfig roundabout.
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0: Dua Lipa and Dance the Night. 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Message in from Katie. Morning, Katie, living in Coychurch, says, Lee, can you please wish my son, Nathan, a happy birthday? He's 16 today. Happy birthday, Nathan. Have a great day. Love from Mum, Dad, Pepper the dog, and your girlfriend, Molly. Have an amazing day. I wish I was 16 again. Right, stay here. We're talking with the Pie Queen soon on Bridge FM Radio Breakfast.
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0: It's David Guetta and Sia, Titanium, Bridge FM Radio Breakfast. So just after 8.30 tomorrow morning, we're going to be joined by some of the children from Newton Primary School in Porthcawl. They've entered a very, very special competition, a singing songwriting competition. So we'll hear a bit more about it and we'll hear their song. They need our help. They need as many votes as possible. All right. So we can get together as Bridgend County Borough, as a big community, and vote for them. Tomorrow morning, we'll get more details just after 8.30. Another special guest this morning. Good morning, you're a Royal Pinus. How are you?
1: Hello, Mr. Jukes.
0: How are you doing? You're right?
1: I'm good.
0: I'm hearing a lot of people talking about you. I want to find out a bit more about Pie Queen.
1: Started on the family farm in the farm kitchen, and I started making the pies out of the pedigree Angus beef. Mm-hmm. Born and raised on the farm, and the lamb. Yeah, they just tasted absolutely amazing. Started selling them in the farm shop. Then built a purpose-built bakery on the farm. Mm. Quickly outgrew that. And now we've moved to Bremennan Industrial Estate.
0: And what about the actual name, the Pie Queen? Because you are the Pie Queen. Tell me about how that came about.
1: I am she. I don't know how I came up with the name Pie Queen, but I had to ask for royal consent from the Welsh government. They said, oh, sorry, you can't use that name. And it was Pie Queen or nothing. So I was like, well, what have I got to do to use that name? And they're like, well, you've got to apply for royal consent with the Welsh government.
0: Well, I want to really know is how did you go from, you know, making a few pies on your farm to suddenly having all these people wanting, you know, what you're producing? It must feel amazing.
1: Yeah, but people want good food, don't they? And it's home cooking on a commercial scale.
0: Yeah.
1: I don't use any, like, you would never find, like, margarine in my bakery or anything like that. I like to use wholesome ingredients. We make all our own pastry.
0: Proper farm to fork. You are you're the epitome of it, aren't you?
1: Any one pie you're eating, I can tell you the tag number of that animal, which field it was born in. And people love that traceability.
0: What about the time you get up in the morning? Did somebody say you get up at stupid o'clock and you're in at stupid o'clock and you're baking? This is a really big thing for you, isn't it? This is your life.
1: I love it, though.
0: Yeah?
1: I love it. I get up about 12 because I like to have, like, you know, 3 or 4 coffees before I come round. And I got to put on my face on because I got to look good. I'm the Pie Queen, you know? And then I go in for about 2 o'clock in the morning and then work till about, I don't know, 2, 3 o'clock in the afternoon.
0: But I get the feeling you absolutely love what you do, though, Maxine.
1: I love it. I love feeding people. I feed all the food that's in there is what I would feed my family. And, like, you wouldn't put a load of rubbish in a pie or try and scrimp on fillings or anything if you were making a pie for your family, would you?
0: No, yeah. Your Royal Pioness, thank you very much for joining us on Bridge FM Radio Breakfast. I really appreciate it. Have a great day.

0: So Tuesday, 6th of October, Bridge FM Radio Breakfast morning. Staying cloudy this morning with the odd bit of drizzle possible across Bridge End County Borough. Hopefully a bit brighter this afternoon. Roads are looking okay, moving well out there. We'll get full update on the roads from Hannah in a second. Now, if it's your birthday today, happy birthday. You share it with Welsh actor Ewan Griffith, who is 53 today. He was in Titanic, of course, and he was in Very Annie Mary, that film that was filmed in the Ogmore Valley in the late 90s. Also, someone very special celebrates their birthday today. Lonnie Johnson is 77. You might be thinking, who's Lonnie Johnson? Got a lot to thank him for. He's brought a lot of fun to my life. He's the inventor of the Super Soaker. Yeah, that water gun. Without him, we wouldn't have had all that fun.
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14: The M4 approaches still very slow. A470 to Coryton, 4119 to Miskin at Junction 34, and the A4232 to Cardiff West from Culverhouse Cross. The Coychurch and Waterton roundabouts are queuing for the County Borough. Slow now for Cambridge Road. It's also busy at 4 Pencoed at the College Campus roundabout on the A473. And the Sound Bypass queuing, it is busy at 4 Rotary International Way on the A461 at Tremaines Road. Slow around the Coity Castle Lights. I'm Hannah Cox.
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0: Lady Gaga on Bridge FM Radio Breakfast. So we are the station that wants you to start this weekend £725,000 richer. Have you entered Make Me a Winner yet? I've got the details if you haven't, just after the news update at 9.
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4: The top stories this hour. Former politician turned best-selling author Lord Geoffrey Archer's died at the age of 86. His publisher says he passed away suddenly and peacefully at home yesterday. Mr. Archer's political career was marred by scandal and a prison sentence for perjury. Donald Trump says a specific security threat was behind the withdrawal of US bombers from an RAF base in Gloucestershire.
5: I mean, they didn't fly out by accident. There were some threats, and rather than tempting the enemy, we'll capture the enemy and beat the enemy, but why should we leave him there? So we moved him around a little bit.
4: Burford was at the centre of a suspected terror plot just over a week ago. The Tories are pledging £10 billion to create a national missile and drones defence system if they return to power. The so-called Britannia Shield would provide interceptor missiles. And Northern Ireland remain unbeaten in the Nations League and top their group with 8 points from 4 games, but they couldn't make their dominance count against Georgia last night as the match finished goalless.
6: Now for the news across South and West Wales. More than two-thirds of female runners surveyed by South Wales Police say they've experienced harassment or abuse while running. The force surveyed more than 160 women, with 117 reporting incidents like catcalling, sexual comments and cars slowing down beside them. A campaign's now been launched. Investigations into an assault in Haverford West on Friday afternoon has led to two men being charged. The duo, aged 41 and 37, appeared in court yesterday, charged with inflicting grievous bodily harm with intent. A consultation has opened on two proposed orders to tackle antisocial behaviour in Llanelli. One covers the town centre, where powers to deal with drug and alcohol-related behaviour could continue. The other covers North Dock and would target vehicle nuisance, including racing, drifting and wheel spinning. And a historic building on Porthcawl seafront's been saved from demolition. The Buccaneer, which dates back to the 1930s, is being restored as part of the town's waterfront regeneration.
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6: Any mist and fog will clear, leaving a cloudy day with bright spells this afternoon and highs of 20 Celsius. That's the latest. I'm Caroline Verdon.
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7: So yesterday we did 1990 on the top 10 at 10. Which year will we play 10 songs from this morning? It's up to you to guess on the top 10 at 10.
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Jonas Blue in Dakota. 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It's the Wyn Evans Happy Hour. 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Wyn Evans back this evening from 7 at Bridge. Birthday calls, proud mum and dad moments, anything worth celebrating, you know, not burning the dinner. That's a little win for me. Wyn is after your little wins. So if you want to surprise someone with a call on air, maybe, or you want a birthday mention, give Wyn a message. 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It's such a great show. The Wyn Evans Happy Hour with Nathaniel Carr's weekday evenings

0: 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This could be a brilliant story to tell. Can you imagine in a couple of years saying, oh, remember that time I won £725,000 on Bridge FM Radio? 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
2: 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I'm genuinely going to throw up.
0: You'll be pleased to know he didn't throw up. He was very excited, though. We've upped it. On Friday, we're giving away £725,000. Can you imagine getting that phone call on Friday? And if you win it, it's going to be in your bank account to start the weekend. 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

0: So good. Classic Lenny Kravitz, It Ain't Over Till It's Over. Bridge FM Radio Breakfast, and we'll play 10 classic songs like that from 10 this morning on the top 10 at 10. See if you can work out which year the 10 songs are from. I'll have some clues as well. Yesterday we took you back to 1990. Now, are you a quiz kind of person? 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So Joy's Jolly Charity Quiz night gets underway at 9 o'clock Wednesday evening, and it's just £1 to take part. 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Get yourself to the Jolly Sailor in Porthcawl tomorrow night. Right, this weekend as well, there's an urban market in Pyle. So the urban market is back at Pyle Garden Centre this Saturday, and they're going to have a load of local traders there. Pyle Garden Centre, Saturday 10th of October. 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

0: Sienna Spiro, Great Expectation. Cheers for listening to Bridge FM Radio Breakfast. I am so, so excited for tomorrow night. It's opening night of the epic Priscilla, Queen of the Desert. It's going to be performed by Mystake Musical Theatre Society at Mystake Town Hall. So from tomorrow night until Saturday. And they've still got the odd ticket left as well. If you do a search for Alwyn Box Office, then select Mystake Town Hall.
1: Hi Lee, it's Sean from Mystake Musical Theatre Society. Just a little reminder that Priscilla, Queen of the Desert, is coming to Mystake Town Hall from Wednesday the 7th to Saturday the 10th of October. It's packed with brilliant music, fabulous costumes, and loads of fun. So we'd love to see you all there. Hope you guys can come along.
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0: It's Opalite from Taylor Swift. So are you ready for Bridge FM Radio's top 10 at 10? Took you back to 1990 yesterday. Got 10 songs from another year this morning. Load of clues as well. Let's see if you can work out which year it is after the news update at 10 on Bridge. 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
16: The top stories this hour. The Shadow Defence Secretary has insisted there's a very detailed plan behind the Tories' pledge for a new missile defence system. James Cartledge says the £10 billion proposals will include new radar systems and bigger stocks of air defence weapons. Meanwhile, President Trump says the decision to remove all US bomber aircraft from RAF Fairford in Gloucestershire was in response to a specific threat. The base was at the centre of a suspected terror plot last month. Tributes being paid to novelist and politician Lord Geoffrey Archer, who's died at the age of 86. We're told he passed away peacefully at home last night. While the once Tory deputy chairman's political career was overshadowed by scandal and a prison sentence for perjury, he sold more than 300 million books worldwide and back in 2017 told us how he went about writing them.
17: First and last sentences are so vital and so poignant and so telling. So first pages and last pages get longer than any other part of the book.
16: And a new survey has put the Eagles' Hotel California as Britain's greatest driving anthem.
18: them. Now for the news across South and West Wales. More than two-thirds of female runners surveyed by South Wales Police say they've experienced harassment or abuse while running. The force surveyed more than 160 women, with 117 reporting incidents like catcalling, sexual comments and cars slowing down beside them. A campaign's now been launched. Investigations into an assault in Haverford West on Friday afternoon has led to two men being charged. The duo, aged 41 and 37, appeared in court yesterday, charged with inflicting grievous bodily harm with intent. A consultation has opened on two proposed orders to tackle antisocial behaviour in Llanelli. One covers the town centre, where powers to deal with drug and alcohol-related behaviour could continue. The other covers North Dock and would target vehicle nuisance, including racing, drifting and wheel spinning. And a historic building on Porthcawl's seafront's been saved from demolition. The Buccaneer, which dates back to the 1930s, is being restored as part of the town's waterfront regeneration.
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18: Any mist and fog will clear, leaving a cloudy day with bright spells this afternoon and highs of 20 Celsius. That's the latest. I'm Caroline Verdon.
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0: Right, thinking caps on then. 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I play you 10 songs that all come from one mystery year. Can you guess the...

0: So I think it's safe to say we had some big songs in this mystery year.
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0: Christina Aguilera, Fighter. Stereophonics, Maybe Tomorrow. And also Blue Cantrell, Sean Paul and Breathe. Three songs from our mystery year. Which year is it? Let's see if this clue helps you this morning. One of the most famous aircraft ever built was reaching the end of its era.
2: Fly with me, let's fly, let's fly away.
3: For the past three decades or so, if you absolutely, positively had to get to Europe quickly and had the money, you could. You could take the Concorde and race across the Atlantic. An era came to an end today, however, when a set of landing gear screeched down upon the pavement at London's Heathrow Airport. The Concorde is no more, and sitting in seat 14D for the last flight was NBC's Robert Hager.
4: At dawn, we're wheels up out of New York.
0: So yeah, Concorde took its last flight in this year. After almost three decades of supersonic passenger travel, Concorde made its final commercial passenger flight in our mystery year. Which year was it, though? Any idea? Lil Mar was in the charts with this one. Here's Dance With You on the top 10 at 10.

0: Loud and Jump on the top 10 at 10 at Bridge FM Radio. And before that one, it was Lamar, Dance With You. Before the solo career took off for Lamar, he was on the very first series of Fame Academy, finishing third the year before this year that we're taking you back to. So let's get you another clue then. In this year, bizarre story, but I remember this. Everybody was talking about David Blaine spending 44 days in a box around Tower Bridge in London.
1: 44 days and nights of confinement and starvation, surviving on pure water alone. Thousands of people have turned up to witness the end of a challenge that began over 6 weeks ago.
2: This is by far the hardest thing that I will ever do in my life as a performance piece. I expect most people not to understand.
0: So yeah, David Blaine spent 44 days suspended near to the River Thames in London in a transparent box. Yeah. I could think better things to do with my 44 days, if I'm honest. Which year are we taking you back to? We're going to find out soon.
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0: Damien Rice and Cannonball on the top 10 of 10. Also, Rachel Stevens, Sweet Dreams, My LAX. I'd forgotten about that song. And Busted, Year 3000, big hit for those boys in which year? If you're watching TV around this time, you'll probably remember this story. A contestant had apparently won the £1 million jackpot on Who Wants to Be a Millionaire, but then people started listening rather closely to what was happening in the studio. Yeah, Charles Ingram. The whole coughing scenario. Do you remember this? Listen carefully and you can hear someone coughing in the background.
1: I would have thought that it would be Aristotle and Nassus.
2: Why?
1: Well, Ronald Reagan, I mean...
0: Rewind that back.
1: That it would be Aristotle and Nassus.
2: Why?
0: Did you hear that cough? Yeah.
1: Well, Ronald Reagan, I mean...
0: Do you remember? He got done, didn't he? Because he cheated on Who Wants to Be a Millionaire by having someone in the audience coughing if he was saying the right answer. Very sneaky. Do you remember that happening? Which year was it? We're going to find out soon. I've got two more songs to go on the top 10 at 10. I will play you something big from the Sugar Babes and get your air guitar ready. You're going to need it for a song from the darkness soon.
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0: absolutely love that song. That's The Darkness. I believe in a thing called love.
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0: So what was the year? All those songs were from Sugar Babes and Hole in the Head before that one as well. So it's the year the Concords stopped flying. Also, you might remember, we mentioned earlier, the Who Wants to Be a Millionaire story where the guy won because someone in the office was coughing when he was saying the right answer. Do you remember which year it was? Wasn't 2005 and it wasn't 1999 this morning. We were taking you back to 2003 this morning. Well done if you got it right.

0: So cheers for listening today. My name's Lee Dukes. Back tomorrow morning on Bridge FM Radio Breakfast, waking you up. Get us on when you wake up. Right, stay here. Phil Hoyles is up next, and he's got music from Natasha Bedingfield after the news update at 11 next. 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
21: The top stories this hour. The Conservatives are outlining a £10 billion proposal today to create a new missile defence system. Shadow Defence Secretary James Cartledge says the so-called Britannia Shield would protect the UK against longer-range attacks and drone strikes.
22: Hopefully those things are extremely unlikely, but if you look at the world today, there is war in the Middle East, war in Europe. We feel we've got to boost our defence, so we've made this commitment, £10 billion, for a fully integrated missile and defence system to protect the United Kingdom.
21: Critics say the project would require much more investment. Novelist and former politician Lord Geoffrey Archer is being called a master storyteller and an extraordinary human. He died yesterday at the age of 86. Huge protests are taking place across France today, with students demonstrating over what they're calling the chronic underfunding of education. Hundreds of schools have been blockaded. And finally, world tennis number one Jannik Sinner will miss the rest of the season due to a knee injury. This year's Wimbledon champion needs to undergo a course of treatment to help with recovery.
23: Now for the news across South and West Wales. Female runners in South Wales say harassment has changed how they exercise. Some told police they now change their route, only run during daylight or avoid running alone. A survey found 68% had experienced harassment or abuse. South Wales Police has launched a campaign called Jog On. Police are appealing for witnesses following an assault in Haverford West on Friday. Emergency services attended Key Street. Two men were charged with inflicting grievous bodily harm with intent and appeared in court yesterday. A consultation's opened on plans to tackle vehicle-related antisocial behaviour at North Dock in Llanelli. The proposed order would cover racing, drifting, wheel spinning, excessive noise and unnecessary engine revving. Residents, businesses and visitors can give their views until next Monday. And the Buccaneer in Porthcawl is set to be restored after plans to demolish the building were dropped. The former cafe, nightclub and bar will have its original 1930s design brought back.
0: Weather.
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23: Cloudy with bright spells developing as the day goes on. Feeling mild though with highs of 20 Celsius. That's the latest. I'm Caroline Verdon.
3: Hello, good morning. It's Phil through till 3. Let's start the show today with Natasha Bedding.

0: Really like that. Cat's Eye, Animal, Shawn Mendes, and before then, Natasha Bedingfield and These Words. Good morning. How are you this morning? It's a bit grey and a bit drizzly today, isn't it? And will be for the rest of the day, really, but becoming increasingly cooler as we head towards the weekend. Today is National Badger Day. It's also Inbox Zero Day today. I don't know if you're anything like me, but I do. It does make me smile. It makes me happy inside when my inbox is zero. You know, sometimes that your inbox can get pretty phenomenal in no time at all. I don't know about you, but the emails I tend to get through, I need to go through them daily, even twice daily, even possibly three times daily, just to get rid of stuff. There's stuff that you don't need in your inbox and you're deleting seemingly forever. But it does give you, if you're anything like me, a little bit of satisfaction when your inbox is zero. Not that it stays like that for too long, but it's always nice, isn't it? Drop me a line, 07740938500 on email. If you fancy, got some great music coming up on the show today. In a bit, music from Kesha. Make me a
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0: 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Happening this afternoon, 5 o'clock at John Lewis in Cardiff. There's the Beauty Society. It's a fragrance masterclass. If you just love, I always think it's great when you smell good, right? If you feel good when you smell good. If you want a beauty masterclass, and that's where you need to be headed today. Drop me a line if you too have got something happening very soon. 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
11: I didn't realise Wales in the southwest had so many ghosts, said Anne. There's the Blue Lady of Swansea Castle, the ghosts of Gloucester Cathedral, the Beast of Bodmin Moor. 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

0: It's the new single from Taylor Swift on the show today, Tuesday the 6th of October. Hopefully a Tuesday going brilliantly today. If you're celebrating your birthday, happy birthday to you. You're celebrating with Emily Bishop in Corry. Eileen Derbyshire is 95 years old today, which is pretty phenomenal, isn't it? Happy birthday to Eileen. Also, Britt Eklund is celebrating a birthday today as she turns 84. And Elizabeth Shue is celebrating a birthday. She's the lady who took over in Back to the Future 2. She was starring in that. She's also been in The Invisible Man and all sorts of other movies as well. Brilliant actress. 63 years of age today. If you're celebrating yours, happy birthday. Have a brilliant one from all of us. Music coming up on the show for you next from Jennifer Page.
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0: Great songs on your radio Tuesday morning. It's Phil Hoyles till 3 o'clock this afternoon. Sharni after three. Now, just imagine for the topical tune today, trying to build a tower 10 stories high, except instead of bricks, you're using people. I don't know whether you've seen this on the telly and on the socials, but it looks absolutely amazing. But it does make you feel, ooh, where's the health and safety? What's going on? Thousands gathered in Tarragona in Spain over the weekend for the Castells competition, where teams compete to create extraordinary human towers. And some of these human towers can reach between 6 and 10 levels high, with people literally climbing on top of each other. It's a Catalan tradition known as the Castells, and it makes for quite a sight as well. It's not something that they've dreamed up for the tourists. The tradition building these human castles is such an important part of Catalan culture that's been recognised by UNESCO, by the competition itself, dating all the way back to 1932. It's a phenomenal thing. If you haven't seen it, then do a quick Google and have a look at it. But also, whilst you're doing that, drops a line for today's suggestion for the topical tune, and we will play the winning song on the show at about 10 past 12 this afternoon. Let's get your latest news updated next time.
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14: The top stories this hour. ASOS customers have received an app notification saying the retailer's been hacked. The message, which flashed up on phones this morning, appears to include a threat to leak customers' information. Reporter Phoebe Southworth has been reading it.
15: Dear ASOS DPO, which stands for Data Protection Officer, and IT, we have fully compromised the Snowflake instance. Engage with us or we will leak it.
14: There's been no response from the company yet. The Conservative leader has played down suggestions her planned air defences would be like Israel's Iron Dome, despite her own party making the comparison in a press release. Kemi Badenoch wants to invest £10 billion in radar and missile systems. systems. Novelist and disgraced politician Jeffrey Archer's being remembered on the same day his final book went on sale. He died last night at 86. And England boss Thomas Tuchel says his players have added another layer to their game by raising their intensity. The Three Lions take on the Czech Republic in the Nations League at Wembley tonight.
16: Now for the news across South and West Wales. Female runners in South Wales say harassment has changed how they exercise. Some told police they now change their route, only run during daylight, or avoid running alone. A survey found 68% had experienced harassment or abuse. South Wales Police has launched a campaign called Jog On. Police are appealing for witnesses following an assault in Haverford West on Friday. Emergency services attended Key Street. Two men were charged with inflicting grievous bodily harm with intent and appeared in court yesterday. A consultation's opened on plans to tackle vehicle-related antisocial behaviour at North Dock in Llanelli. The proposed order would cover racing, drifting, wheel spinning, excessive noise and unnecessary engine revving. Residents, businesses and visitors can give their views until next Monday. And the Buccaneer in Porthcawl is set to be restored after plans to demolish the building were dropped. The former cafe, nightclub and bar will have its original 1930s design brought back.
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16: Cloudy with bright spells developing as the day goes on. Feeling mild though with highs of 20 Celsius. That's the latest. I'm Caroline Verdon.
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0: Tuesday afternoon, it's Phil through till 3. We've got your topical tune playing in the next 15. We've also got a hit from Stella Lefty in a bit after we start the hour with Bad Romance. This is Lady Gaga.

0: Lots of cloud, lots of drizzle this afternoon. Might need a brolly if you're nipping outside. It's going to get cooler as we head towards the weekend and potentially very wet and very windy tomorrow.
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0: So just imagine trying to build a tower 10 stories high, except instead of bricks, you're using people. Thousands have gathered in Spain over the weekend for the Castells competition, where teams compete to create extraordinary human towers. And some of these human towers can reach like between 6 and 10 levels high. We're talking about very high things indeed. Very scary if you're right on the top, I'd imagine. Coming through some song suggestions today, we've got Miley Cyrus and Wrecking Ball. Jackie Wilson, Your Love Keeps Lifting Me Higher and Higher. Tears for Fears, Head Over Heels. Elton, I'm Still Standing. Starship, We Built This City. The Foundations, Build Me Up Buttercup. ELO, Hold On Tight. Tom Petty, Free Falling. Hope that doesn't happen. Ian Van Dahl, Castles in the Sky. And Leo is suggesting this song today. It's The Killers and it's Human as today's topical tune. Good afternoon.

0: Killers and Human, today's topical tune on the show, 07740 938 500. If you fancy dropping us a line today, we'll have another topical tune on the show same time tomorrow. 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

0: They've got a new song out at the moment. It's Take That and Rule the World. It's Phil Hoyle's 3 till 3 this afternoon. Don't forget we're on FM, on DAB, and online at The Nation Player 2. Now, if you're in your kitchen at the moment, just take a quick scan of your kitchen worktops. What's the most important thing in your kitchen? Could it possibly be the air fryer? Because if you feel it is, you're not alone. The air fryer overtakes the hob, the microwave, and even the oven to be the most used kitchen appliance. I kind of agree. Really, I think I love the air fryer, and if my air fryer disappeared, then I'd be lost. Everything goes in the air fryer. I did read online, or maybe I watched something online about people cooking eggs, like boiled eggs, in the air fryer, and I thought, surely you can't do a boiled egg in the air fryer. So I thought I'm going to try it, and I did try it. I wouldn't do that again because that wasn't very pleasant. It's the only way I can describe it is, you know, the sack that the egg comes in, that became very firm, almost rubbery, and it's like, don't fancy that too much. But I tried it, didn't like it. Toast in the air fryer, that's doable. That's possible. I like the air fryer. Could there be anything better in your kitchen? 07740938500. I did see a toaster in the stores the other day, and you pressed like buttons on the front of it with regard to how toasted you want your slice of bread. So all the colours were mapped out in the front, and it matched the colour that it was toasting your bread, your slice of bread to. Phenomenal! I thought that was very clever. I want one of those next.
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0: Great teens on your radio 24/7, checking your showbiz news for today then. And Bradley Cooper and Gigi Hadid feel marriage rumours again. That's making news today. Best of luck if they are. Taylor Swift is also making news as she's taken fans behind the scenes of her Patient Zero music video, and also making news today. I saw this in the papers this morning, and what started off as a really nice idea has turned into something, I wouldn't quite say as far as a backlash, but Angelina Jolie has left a handwritten note at a hotel and the internet is just going berserk over it, because she stayed in this hotel and it was very nice. She had nothing bad to say about it. It was all very complimentary, and she left a note describing her pleasure, which was lovely. However, the problem is nobody could understand the writing, which it's backfired just a little bit. So people are saying, what's she saying? What's she saying? And I can make out a couple of words, but it is, you know, when I say it looks like doctor's handwriting, you know what I mean, all right? So it's basically one line and just a few kinks in the line, but it's very complimentary. Someone has deciphered it, and she just said it's a restful stay and she loved it, and she's very appreciative of her time spent there, which is a lovely thing. It's just a shame it's backfired just a little bit. Music coming up on the show for you next then, after your latest news is updated right here for you next.
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13: The top stories this hour. Some ASOS customers have received an app notification saying the company has been hacked. In the message, it claims data storage company Snowflake has been fully compromised. Ian Thornton Trump is an IT and cyber expert.
14: It is highly likely that a great deal of personal information would be found in that Snowflake database.
13: The National Crime Agency says it's intercepted a batch of so-called super dinghies, which were on their way to people traffickers in Europe. It says the 25 boats tracked to a shipment at East Midlands Airport could have been used to move 1,700 people across the channel. The Conservatives will outline a £10 billion proposal to create a new missile defence system. Shadow Defence Secretary James Cartledge says the so-called Britannia Shield would protect the UK against longer-range attacks and drone strikes. Critics say the project would require much more investment. A novelist and former politician Lord Geoffrey Archer has been called a master storyteller and an extraordinary human. He died yesterday at 80.
15: Now for the news across South and West Wales. Female runners in South Wales say harassment has changed how they exercise. Some told police they now change their route, only run during daylight, or avoid running alone. A survey found 68% had experienced harassment or abuse. South Wales Police has launched a campaign called Jog On. Police are appealing for witnesses following an assault in Haverford West on Friday. Emergency services attended Key Street. Two men were charged with inflicting grievous bodily harm with intent and appeared in court yesterday. A consultation's opened on plans to tackle vehicle-related antisocial behaviour at North Dock in Llanelli. The proposed order would cover racing, drifting, wheel spinning, excessive noise and unnecessary engine revving. Residents, businesses and visitors can give their views until next Monday. And the Buccaneer in Porthcawl is set to be restored after plans to demolish the building were dropped. The former cafe, nightclub and bar will have its original 1930s design brought back.
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15: Cloudy with bright spells developing as the day goes on. Feeling mild though with highs of 20 Celsius. That's the latest. I'm Caroline Verdon.
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0: 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It's Phil. Good afternoon. We start the hour with Beyonce and Crazy in Love. 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
1: I know you moved on to someone new. 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

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And every once in a while, I start texting, write a paragraph.

0: Great songs on your radio 24/7. Sharni after 3, Wen Evans after 7. More news about that on the show a little later. Making news in the papers today, Naomi Campbell has been spotted using a Lime bike once she covered it in disinfectant spray. Nothing wrong with that. I'm there with her on that. Just spray everything. Spray it. Just spray it a bit more as well. Also making news, Michael Douglas resents his kids being called Nepo babies and brands it a snotty term. If you're not sure what a Nepo baby is, it's a child or a teen who basically benefits from the parents' fame or wealth or something of that ilk, really. That's making news. And Kings of Leon have announced a huge show at London's The O2 for next summer. And if you didn't catch the show yesterday, Bananarama are going to be coming to South Wales next year as well with a big 80s show. We'll give you more details on that as soon as we get it. Make me a
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0: playing South Wales next summer. Alex Warren and Fever Dream, one of my favourite songs of the year so far. Loving that song. Right, making news in the papers today. Brits increasingly rely on tech and AI to find presents for hard to buy for loved ones. It's increasingly difficult, isn't it? And once you get to that point in thinking, right, I need to buy a gift. It could be for Christmas. It could be for an anniversary. It could be a birthday. Whatever the score is. And you think, what am I going to buy this year? I think it is quite difficult. And once you get to that point with someone, it gets increasingly more so. So maybe AI is the way forward there. I don't know whether you saw in the papers as well. Someone in the Senedd was using the AI glasses. And it was quite clever insofar that they were doing a speech. And initially people thought, he's memorized this entire speech. This is like brilliant. But in fact, what he was doing was reading a script on the other side of his glasses, and people only twigged because the lenses of the glasses were changing colors every now and again. And people were thinking, what's going on with his glasses? They were AI glasses, which I mean, it's the way forward, isn't it? It's just a bit scary. You just don't know when someone's wearing those glasses or not. They need to wear a big badge, I think. That's making news today too. If you fancy dropping us a line, then 07740 938 500 is your number today. I've got music from Mary Mary. Shackles is on the way in a moment.
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0: Today is Tuesday, the 6th of October. It's Phil Hoyles. On this day in 1978, ABBA members Benny Andersson and Anne Freed got married, but it was sadly not to last. 1991, Elizabeth Taylor got married for the 8th time to construction worker Larry Fatensky, but sadly, it wasn't to last. In 2004, Britney Spears and Kevin Federline got married. Hold on a second. There's a theme running, isn't there? More great music on the way in just a moment. Let's get your latest news next.
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11: The top stories this hour. Thousands of ASOS customers have received notifications on their phones claiming the retailer's been hacked. The pop-ups addressed to the firm's IT and data protection bosses and appears to threaten to leak customer data. 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
12: Try not to panic. There's nothing been confirmed. If you are repeating your passwords, don't do that. Maybe just change all your passwords. I wouldn't delete the app for now. Let them have handle it, but I certainly wouldn't try and do my own sleuth work.
11: The online retailer says it's aware of the problem. A seventh man's been arrested by police investigating a suspected terror plot near RAF Fairford. The 22-year-old British national was taken into custody in Westminster in central London. Six suspects have been released on bail after three vans were stopped near the airbase in Gloucestershire. And 1,800 high schools in France are either disrupted or blockaded as thousands of students protest. They claim schools are underfunded, teachers are leaving the profession, and buildings are dilapidated.
13: Now for the news across South and West Wales. Female runners in South Wales say harassment has changed how they exercise. Some told police they now change their route, only run during daylight or avoid running alone. A survey found 68% had experienced harassment or abuse. South Wales Police has launched a campaign called Jog On. Police are appealing for witnesses following an assault in Haverford West on Friday. Emergency services attended Key Street. Two men were charged with inflicting grievous bodily harm with intent and appeared in court yesterday. A consultation's opened on plans to tackle vehicle-related antisocial behaviour at North Dock in Llanelli. The proposed order would cover racing, drifting, wheel spinning, excessive noise and unnecessary engine revving. Residents, businesses and visitors can give their views until next Monday. And the Buccaneer in Porthcawl is set to be restored after plans to demolish the building were dropped. The former cafe, nightclub and bar will have its original 1930s design brought back.
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13: Cloudy with bright spells developing as the day goes on. Feeling mild though with highs of 20 Celsius. That's the latest. I'm Caroline Verdon.
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0: 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It's Phil Hoyles through till 3 o'clock this afternoon. Music coming up

0: Great teens on your radio 24/7, Tuesday the 6th of October. It's inbox zero day today. It's a lovely thing, isn't it? Not many people manage it. And if you do manage it, how long does it stay zero for? The junk mail is a real issue, isn't it? You just get loads of it and you delete it. And once you kind of start trying to get your inbox to zero, you become quite obsessive over it. I've done that for quite a while. It gets to one. And when it gets up to like 32, I start shaking. I don't like that at all. That's making news today. Today is inbox zero day. Best of luck to you if you're trying to get yours to zero. Today is forget the bin day as well. Some Brits are getting rid of unwanted items in the toilet. Random things as well. People have found shoes. How is that even possible? Make me a
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0: It's Phil, it's Bridge FM Radio on a Tuesday. A big shout out to Sarah in Porthcawl today, who's turning 30. Her friends want to send all the love and hope she gets spoiled absolutely rotten tonight. Any chance, Phil, you play her a song? Absolutely we can. It's on the way for you right here next.
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0: Great love tune from Savage Garden, Phil Till 3, Shani After 3, Big 5, Question After 5, and Wyn Evans and the Happy Hour from 7 o'clock tonight. Now, when you think back to your childhood and you think back of the food that you used to have when you were young, is Dippy Eggs the one? Dippy Eggs and Soldiers, the nostalgic dish that you think back to all of the time. And maybe you've had one recently and you thought, oh, this just takes me back. Because Dippy Eggs and Soldiers have been voted the most nostalgic British dish of all time. Is there anything that you think could beat that? What about chicken soup? Remember when you used to be ill from school and your mum used to make some chicken soup and a nice kind of really thick toast, a slice of toast? Always delicious, wasn't it? Dippy Eggs, way forward maybe for all of us, even as adults. Drop us a line. 07740938500 is the number today. Got music from Ed Sheeran. Shape of You is on the way next.
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0: Ray, Where's My Husband, wrapping up the show today. Sharni is on the way in just a moment. That Big Five question after 5 o'clock. And of course, Win here after 7. Have a brilliant rest of your Tuesday. Try to stay dry. I'll be back tomorrow morning straight after breakfast. Have a brilliant day.
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9: The top stories this hour. Counter-terror police have made a further arrest in the investigation into a suspected terror plot at RAF Fairford. A 22-year-old British man has been detained in London. Six men in their 20s remain on police bail over the incident in Gloucestershire. Some ASOS customers have received alerts on their phones claiming that the online retailer has been hacked. The company says it's aware of the problem. The Met Police has put conditions on a pro-Palestine student protest planned for tomorrow, the 7th of October, in central London. It's going to be the anniversary of the attack by Hamas on Israel in 2023. The police force has warned anyone breaching the conditions could be arrested. Safety upgrades of an A road that's been described as the most deadly in Northern Ireland can begin after a court overturned a block on its development. More than 50 people have been killed on the A5 since 2006. And in the tennis, Carlos Alcaraz has won the Japan Open. He beat Yuri Lehechka in straight sets.
10: Now for the news across South and West Wales. Two men have appeared in court charged with inflicting grievous bodily harm with intent following reports of an assault in Haverford West on Friday. Police were called to Key Street at around 10 to 5. Investigations are continuing. South Wales Police has launched a new campaign to tackle harassment of female runners. Officers will visit running clubs and park runs to speak to women about their experiences and encourage them to report incidents. The force says the campaign will focus on behaviour including catcalling, intimidation and assault. A consultation is underway on whether antisocial behaviour powers in Llanelli Town Centre should be renewed. The existing order covers drug and alcohol related behaviour and is due to expire in January. The proposals also include a power for police to tell people to leave the area. And a historic Porthcawl seafront building is being brought back into public use. The Buccaneer closed in 2024 after its former owner sought permission to demolish it. It was later bought by the Welsh Government and will now be restored as part of the waterfront regeneration.
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10: Sunny spells and a few showers possible this afternoon with highs of 19, and it'll turn even wetter for the rest of the week. That's the latest. I'm Brad Halfway.
11: 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Tuesday afternoon, just gone 3 o'clock. More the best music on the way next. Turn it up, it's Craig David.

0: We are slightly obsessed with them. It's Cat's Eye and Animal. 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
1: It's time for the Big Five with Shani.
0: All right, it's time for today's Big Five. And today could be a costly one for the parents among us. It's National Transfer Money to Your Daughter Day. All right for me, I've got two boys. My mum and my dad, on the other hand. Not so great for you. Your Big Five question, what is the most ridiculous thing your child has ever asked you for money for? Like, I'm not on about, oh, I need like lunch money, or my school shoes are wrecked, I need, anyway, something like absolute nonsense, you know, absolute nonsense that you're expected to fund. Like Robux, there's one straight up there. Robux, what is it? It's money in a game. Is it real money? No. But I've got to pay real money for it. Yeah. Anyway, get in touch. Tell us, what is the most ridiculous thing your child has ever asked for money for? We will be counting on the Big Five just after five. Still to come, more music from Avicii, Noah Kahan and Mariah Carey.
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11: Hi, good afternoon to you. I'm Jules Buckley. Some queues in Llangannoid on the A4063. That's the Bridgend Road. Slow both ways in those ongoing roadworks. Further down that road, Bridgend Road near Penavi, seeing one or two delays as well. A ready busy two for the Blackmill Road, in and out of Blackmill, further south between Brinkethin and the M4 and Sarn, seeing one or two delays. In Bridgend, busy around the Coity Castle lights. Not too bad for the M4 or for the A48 so far. And that's the latest.
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0: Lewis Capaldi and Stay Love. Afternoon, I'm Sharni here with you on Drive. So your big five today. Today is National Transfer Money to Your Daughter Day. I feel like I'm just saying this just to wind my parents up. What is the most ridiculous thing your child has ever asked for money for? That is the big five question today. Sarah says her daughter asked money because she'd accidentally ordered the wrong takeaway and needed to order another one. I would have been absolutely not. And Mark said his son wanted about 60 quid for a haircut. And he was like, you can go and get your haircut like for 15 quid in wherever. And he was like, nope, it's not the same thing. I get it. In some senses, it all depends. Like, yeah. I would have been the 60 quidder, definitely. Keep your answers coming in. We'll be counting down the big five just after five.
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8: The top stories this hour. Police have made a further arrest over the incident at RAF Fairford. A 22-year-old British man has been detained in London on suspicion of preparing terrorist acts. Six men in their 20s remain on police bail over the incident at the Gloucestershire Air Base. Many ASOS customers have been sent a threatening notification on their phones as the online retailer appears to have been hacked. Shares in the company have dropped sharply as a result. A Scottish childminder has admitted leaving more than 20 children in her care alone and unsupervised. 55-year-old Amanda Mathewson pleaded guilty to neglect and abandoning the children and will be sentenced next month. Around 50% of schools in France are closed today as students storm the streets to protest in multiple cities. They're angry about issues like overcrowded classrooms, rats, old buildings and staffing shortages. And Glenn Close is joining the cast of Jesus Christ Superstar in London's West End. The Fatal Attraction star will play King Herod opposite Sam Ryder as Jesus for the show's final week in January.
9: Now for the news across South and West Wales. Two men have appeared in court charged with inflicting grievous bodily harm with intent following reports of an assault in Haverford West on Friday. Police were called to Key Street at around 10 to 5. Investigations are continuing. South Wales Police has launched a new campaign to tackle harassment of female runners. Officers will visit running clubs and park runs to speak to women about their experiences and encourage them to report incidents. The force says the campaign will focus on behaviour including catcalling, intimidation and assault. A consultation is underway on whether antisocial behaviour powers in Llanelli Town Centre should be renewed. The existing order covers drug and alcohol-related behaviour and is due to expire in January. The proposals also include a power for police to tell people to leave the area. And a historic Porthcawl seafront building is being brought back into public use. The Buccaneer closed in 2024 after its former owner sought permission to demolish it. It was later bought by the Welsh Government and will now be restored as part of the waterfront regeneration.
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9: Sunny spells and a few showers possible this afternoon with highs of 19, and it will turn even wetter for the rest of the week. That's the latest. 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
10: Just gone 4 o'clock on this Tuesday afternoon. More of the best music on the way next. Amy Winehouse, Sigala, Steli Lefty, and this from Madcon.

0: 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I'm Shani here with you on Drive.
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0: So today is National Transfer Money to Your Daughter Day. Yeah, genuinely, it is a real thing. Like, what? Big Five question. What's the most ridiculous thing your child's ever asked money for? Honestly, Robux. From my point of view, Robux. What do you need Robux for? Well, it's money in a game. Is it real money? No, but you pay real money for it. Yes. What? Tracy says her daughter wanted money for a new outfit because she had nothing to wear while standing in front of a wardrobe that was basically bursting open. Yeah. Reese said he wanted money for a taxi home because he walked to his mate's house but realised he couldn't be bothered to walk back. Get on your feet, put your shoes on, get walking, mate. Anyway, keep your answers coming in. We'll be counting down the Big Five just after five. Turn it up. This now, it's Amy Winehouse.

0: Love that from Sigala and James Arthur. It's Lasting Lover. 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
13: Hello again to you, I'm Jules Buckley. Quite busy in and out of Bridge End at the moment. Tondi Road, the Coity Castle lights, and in particular Park Street heading into town looking slow going. Queuing too toward the Knowlton Street lights for the Owenny Road inbound and past Bridge End College on the Cowbridge Road. A48 to go south of Bridge End, that's picked up now past the retail parks as well. There's queues in towards Brinketh in northbound for the A461 and the M4 getting busy now westbound from Paul Talbot heading through towards Baglan.
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0: 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Now, Phil Hoyles is back tomorrow from 11 on daytime here on Bridge FM Radio. 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And don't forget to listen out for Phil's Topical Tune 2. 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So make sure you're here with Phil tomorrow from 11 right here on Bridge FM Radio.
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1: Afternoon, I'm Shani here with you on Drive. So, celebrity birthdays for today, the 6th of October. Ryan from Ryan's World is 15. What? He's a teenager? When did that happen? LeBron James. His son, Bronny James, is 22. He's also a basketball player as well. Brett Gelman, a.k.a. Murray from Stranger Things, is 50. What? He's younger than me. Elizabeth Shue is 63, and our very own Johan Griffith is 53. Quite a lineup, really. Happy birthday to them all, and happy birthday to you if you're celebrating today too.
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16: Hello again, I'm Jules Buckley. Usual tea time queues now around Penavi on the northbound side of the A4063. Lichard Hill slow up to the M4 up towards Sarn, and then it queues north on the A4061 Patchy in towards Brinkethin and Black Mill as well. Queues 2 for the Bridgend Road between the Aber Cambridge roundabout and the Tondi Light. Queues for the 473 around junction 35 of the M4 at Pencoed, and the motorway busy westbound, of course, still towards Baglan. And that's the latest.
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0: Honestly, the video to that song is hilarious. It's James Blunt, though, isn't it? He is one of the funniest people on the planet. James Blunt and Tastes Like Summer. Afternoon, I'm Shani here with you on Drive. So your Big Five question today is, what is the most ridiculous thing a child's ever asked money for? Emma says her son asked for a tenner because he'd lost a bet with a mate. And she was like, what's the bet? What's all that about? Apparently, he couldn't eat an entire bag of crisps in 5 minutes. I've got to be, I don't know what is worse, asking for a tenner because you bet a tenner, but also I'm pretty sure I could do about 3 bags in 5 minutes. Anyway, Julie says her daughter once asked for money so she could buy a birthday present for her mum. What? For her. Oh, I love this. Big Five coming up after five.
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3: The top stories at this hour. Shares in ASOS have dropped after many customers were sent a threatening notification on their phones suggesting the online retailer has been hacked. The company says they don't believe payment details have been accessed. Cyber expert Aidan Sinnott says the situation still remains unclear.
11: Actors have at least got access to that push notification system, and they claim they've compromised the Snowflake instance. And Snowflake is a platform that lots of retailers use to store data and customer data. What we don't know at the moment is whether any of that data has been accessed, whether these claims are genuine.
3: Two boys aged 12 and 14 have been arrested on suspicion of arson after a fire tore through a residential building in Nottingham. There are no reports of injuries, but several roads remain closed throughout the morning and tram services were suspended. And Britain's electricity system operator has asked power firms to have more backup generation ready for this evening. NESO says it is a routine precautionary step and insists there's no risk to supplies.
12: Now for the news across South and West Wales. Two men have appeared in court charged with inflicting grievous bodily harm with intent following reports of an assault in Haverford West on Friday. Police were called to Key Street at around 10 to 5. Investigations are continuing. South Wales Police has launched a new campaign to tackle harassment of female runners. Officers will visit running clubs and park runs to speak to women about their experiences and encourage them to report incidents. The force says the campaign will focus on behaviour including catcalling, intimidation and assault. A consultation is underway on whether antisocial behaviour powers in Llanelli Town Centre should be renewed. The existing order covers drug and alcohol-related behaviour and is due to expire in January. The proposals also include a power for police to tell people to leave the area. And a historic Porthcawl seafront building is being brought back into public use. The Buccaneer closed in 2024 after its former owner sought permission to demolish it. It was later bought by the Welsh Government and will now be restored as part of the waterfront regeneration.
10: Weather.
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12: Sunny spells and a few showers possible this afternoon with highs of 19, and it will turn even wetter for the rest of the week. That's the latest. 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
0: Turn it up, Tuesday afternoon. Ava Max, Somber, and this from the

0: totally a song about me. Ava Max there, Sweet But Psycho.
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0: All right, so today on the Big Five, your random national day is National Transfer Money to Your Door Today. I know, it's a real thing, like what? So your Big Five question was, what is the most ridiculous thing your child has ever asked you for money for? My point of view, Robux, V-Bucks, they're all the same thing. It's not real money, but you've got to pay real money for them. What? That's ridiculous. Anyway, let's count yours down. I'm not bitter. At number five, Emma says her son asked for a tenner because he'd lost a bet with his mate. The bet was, and he lost this bet. He couldn't eat an entire bag of crisps in 5 minutes. I'd probably eat about three in 5 minutes. Emma says £100 for a pair of trainers because apparently the only person at school was out without them was them. £100. It's £100. Number three, Reese says his son wanted money for a taxi home because he'd walked to his mate's house and realised he couldn't bother to walk back. Absolutely not. And number two, Sarah, her daughter had ordered the wrong takeaway, so she needed to order another one. And at number one, Julie, her daughter, asked for money so she could buy her own birthday present. So she could buy her mum a birthday present. Mum, I need some money. What for? So I can buy you a birthday present. What? Anyway, thank you so much. Can I just say, kids, if you're listening, mum and dad's bank account is closed for today, okay? Thank you.

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14: Hello again, good evening to you. I'm Jules Buckley, curbing okay for the M4 through the County Borough. This evening, naturally busy around the M4 intersections around Pencoed at 35, and particularly heading around Sarn at 36 out of Bridgend, Lichard Hills queuing up to the M4, and then the Black Mill Road queues north in towards Black Mill. Llangannoed, the Bridgend Road, the roadworks there causing delays further down the same road. It's busy between Penavie and Tondi as well. And busy too for the A48 around Waterton Cross, heading west.
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0: love that. 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
14: Hello again, good evening to you. I'm Jules Buckley. Still some T-time queues away from Bridge End for Lichard Hill up to the M4 towards Sarn at Junction 36. Still slow to either side of Pencoed at Junction 35 and for the A473. And the 473, of course, continues to queue around the Coed Church roundabout. Also queues too for the A48 westbound heading away from Waterton Cross towards the south of Bridge End. And still busy in the roadworks on the Bridge End Road heading in and out of Llangynoed as well. And that's your latest.
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0: That Sugar Babes and Ghost afternoon. I'm Sharni. So, Dippy Eggs and the Soldiers have officially been crowned Britain's most nostalgic dish. A new survey reckons that 4 in 10 of us get that warm, fuzzy feeling from a soft-boiled egg with buttery toast soldiers. Honestly, can you blame us, though? It came top with 39%, literally just beating Angel Delight on 38%. I loved Angel Delight as a kid. Butterscotch Angel Delight with bananas on the bottom. Yum. Fish, there's people out there going, what's Angel Delight? You haven't lived, babe. You haven't lived. Fish fingers, chips and beans, jelly and ice cream, and beans on toast all came in on 37%. Anyone else agree with me, though? If you've got beans on toast, you've got to put cheddar cheese on the top. It's got to be cheesy. Cheesy beans. Anyway, we've got more of the best music on the way next. And I'm really hungry now.
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17: The top stories this hour. Online clothing shop ASOS says customers' card details and passwords don't seem to have been affected by what it's called unauthorised activity. It's after some users were sent a notification from the retail giant's app this morning claiming it had been hacked. The French Prime Minister has been addressing the unrest in his country's schools and says all classes will be suspended until Friday.
18: Solidarité!
17: Police are clashing with protesters in multiple cities and firing tear gas as demonstrations about education conditions become more violent. Counter-terror police have made a seventh arrest in connection with an incident which took place close to RAF Fairford 9 days ago. A 22-year-old British man has been detained in London on suspicion of preparation of terrorist acts. Six men remain on bail. And Ruth Jones and James Corden's new comedy series The Choir has been announced by Apple TV+. It's their first project together since Gavin and Stacey, the finale.
4: Now for the news across South and West Wales. Two men have appeared in court charged with inflicting grievous bodily harm with intent following reports of an assault in Haverford West on Friday. Police were called to Key Street around 10 to 5. Investigations are continuing. South Wales Police has launched a new campaign to tackle harassment of female runners. Officers will visit running clubs and park runs to speak to women about their experiences and encourage them to report incidents. The force says the campaign will focus on behaviour, including catcalling, intimidation and assault. A consultation is underway on whether antisocial behaviour powers in Llanelli Town Centre should be renewed. The existing order covers drug and alcohol-related behaviour and is due to expire in January. The proposals also include a power for police to tell people to leave the area. And a historic Porthcawl seafront building is being brought back into public use. The Buccaneer closed in 2024 after its former owner sought permission to demolish it. It was later bought by the Welsh Government and will now be restored as part of the waterfront regeneration.
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4: Sunny spells and a few showers possible this afternoon with highs of 19, and it'll turn even wetter for the rest of the week. That's the latest. I'm Brad Hardware.
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0: Stay tuned. Afternoon, I'm Shani here with you on Drive. So, celebrity birthdays for today, the 6th of October. Ryan from Ryan's World is 15. What? He's a teenager? When did that happen? LeBron James. His son, Bronny James, is 22. He's also a basketball player as well. Brett Gelman, a.k.a. Murray from Stranger Things, is 50. What? He's younger than me. Elizabeth Shue is 63 and our very own Ewan Griffith is 53. Quite a lineup, really. Happy birthday to them all and happy birthday to you if you're celebrating today too.
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15: Good evening, hello again to you. I'm Jules Buckley with the A48Q. South of Bridgend, easing now westbound away from Waterton Cross. Looking better now too, heading up the Lichard Hill away from Bridgend up towards the M4 towards Sarn. That said, the same road, the A4061, still busy in Blackmill and Brinkethin. Still busy too on Bridgend Road between the Abbey Cambry roundabout and the Tondi Lights, and further up the road too on Clan Gunoid. M4Q's though westbound, easing now to Baglan, out towards Junction 41.
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2: Hello again, good evening to you. I'm Jules Buckley. Can't see any issues on the traffic Wales cameras this evening. For the M4, looks clear both ways. And the A48 bypass around Cowbridge, Bridgend, Pyle and Margam looks fairly clear both ways as well. It is busy in and out of Bryn Cefn for the A4061, the Black Mill Road. Further up the road in Black Mill itself, slightly slow too. And of course, there's roadworks around Llangannoed on the Bridgend Road. That means quite slow too on both sides of the A4063. And that's the latest.
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0: online clothes shop ASOS has admitted that some customers' personal information may have been accessed in a hack of its app. The company confirmed an unauthorized notification was sent to users earlier today with a warning that data would be leaked. Protesters in Paris have clashed with riot police as thousands of students take to the streets to call for improved education funding. France's Prime Minister says classes across France will be suspended from tomorrow morning until Friday as a result. A man's admitted murdering his wife, whose body was found in a freezer at their West Yorkshire home in March. 45-year-old David Barraclough pleaded guilty to killing Carolan, who was 37, in Horbury. A Scottish childminder has admitted leaving more than 20 children in her care alone and unsupervised. 55-year-old Amanda Matthewson pleaded guilty to neglect and abandoning the children and will be sentenced next month. And the Emmy Awards show will be shown on Prime Video from next year. The Television Academy has struck a six-year deal with the streaming platform.
1: Now for the news across South and West Wales. Two men have appeared in court charged with inflicting grievous bodily harm with intent following reports of an assault in Haverford West on Friday. Police were called to Key Street at around 10 to 5. Investigations are continuing. South Wales Police has launched a new campaign to tackle harassment of female runners. Officers will visit running clubs and park runs to speak to women about their experiences and encourage them to report incidents. The force says the campaign will focus on behaviour including catcalling, intimidation and assault. A consultation is underway on whether antisocial behaviour powers in Llanelli Town Centre should be renewed. The existing order covers drug and alcohol-related behaviour and is due to expire in January. The proposals also include a power for police to tell people to leave the area. And a historic Porthcawl seafront building is being brought back into public use. The Buccaneer closed in 2024 after its former owner sought permission to demolish it. It was later bought by the Welsh Government and will now be restored as part of the waterfront regeneration.
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Right, okay. Where are we up to? Radio Gaga and Queen. Well, welcome to the show. It was Ginny's birthday yesterday, my dog's birthday. And so we had a bit of a cake, didn't we, Jins? She's here with me now. But yeah, we had a bit of a cake last night. We had a bit of a celebration. Party for two. Thank you very much. There was no alcohol involved. Have you seen those things you can buy now? Prosecco. Have you seen Prosecco? Who's buying Prosecco for their... I nearly said child. Oh, my word. What does that say about me? Nearly bought Prosecco for my child. Yep, not your child, Wyn. It is your actual dog. I know. I just forgot for a second. Split second. I just called him my child instead of my dog. How are you doing on this Tuesday evening? I'm looking out over the bay here where I am in... just outside Penarth, I am. So I'm looking over the Bristol Channel onto Flatholme and Steepholme. I had the binoculars out last night. Couldn't believe how many buildings there are on Flatholme. I mean, I think I may have said this yesterday, but I just... Everything that passes now, I'm like, binoculars out. I'm like the ultimate nosy neighbour, except my neighbours happen to be seafarers and islands. Right, let's get some more music. This is George Michael and Freedom.

Sweet Dreams, the Eurythmics. Ginny's birthday yesterday, and I can't believe she's 13 years old. I had to go back then through all my pictures. So that's what I did last night. I had a little look at all the pictures that we've had over the years. And, dogs are so lovely, aren't they? They're just so sweet. And then last night, she was just curled up on the bed. And I used to be one of those people who was like, anybody who lets their dog on the bed is absolutely minging. And why would you let your dog on the bed? But I do. I do now. It's not harming anybody, is it? So, yeah. Anyway, right, let's get some more music. If you want to send me a message, you can. WhatsApp me, 07740-938-500. Hi, Wynn. Trust all is well. Brilliant tunes tonight. Great show on a dark, drizzly night in West Wales. Cheers, mate. That is from Will. Will, thanks for listening to the show. I've got some more brilliant tunes now. And it is the Kings of Leon and Sex is on Fire. Somebody called the fire brigade.

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0: with Nathaniel Carr's Bridgend, Cardiff, Cumbran and Swansea. 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

Don't forget, you can get in touch with us here at the Happy Hour by going on to nationplayer.com and finding the station that you're listening to and then sending me a message that way. I'd love to hear from you all, and I love doing the phone calls. So if you've got any phone calls that need doing for birthdays, anniversaries, then I am here for you. I'm also playing some banging tunes all the way through, including this one on the Happy Hour. This is Only Girl in the World and Rihanna.

0: Azrat with a very firm instruction of not to turn around. It sounds like a really bad panto, doesn't it? It's behind you, but don't turn around.
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0: with Nathaniel Carr's Bridge End, Cardiff, Cumbran and Swansea. There's a Nathaniel Carr for whoever you are.
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9: Just something about you. 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